will take your clothes off. 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
1: Cause the vibes is right.
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1: 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With Rosla watching her done element, I want to them fool them with the Bubba. I watch them with the Paralyzer. Keep it burning, I'm can't cool every Wednesday. You done know 7 to 8. Keeping it burning and can't cool, king of fire presenting. Jah is my lifeline. 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Mr. Booba safe if I'd cry.

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1: Every day them talk about this world, this world, this, you know what I mean? 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

Yes, Kwan, keep doing your own thing. 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

0: 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Cause Black Vibes, them are the real number one. 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

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Tell me, how are your knife to survive when you make it hard? 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Them figure school when you win on the money. 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
1: One say good evening to our listeners. 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
0: Make people dead for the headline news. 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
0: Election time, them rise up, cry, make people vote them. 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
0: Pinker Forward. Forward, we are forward in the turning back every Wednesday. Boom. 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Easy, Mr. Ennis. 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Bamba Live. 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Hi, Madden. 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
0: By my side, you should always be.
1: Put a smile on your face.

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1: Well, is it Mr. Shimon right here in the studio?
0: And unravel the birds, I search with a ravenous thirst for someone to balance.
1: Bubbling up the vibes.
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1: everything cool in here. 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
0: Tunes keep the youth intact, it's kind of. 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
1: Remember me tell you my youth, I was in going like an energizer.
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1: Yes, Mr. Bala, wait later on, you're gonna get your Vibes Cartel.
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1: 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The man say I'm like the big tune from Vibes Cartel, the bad man tune them from Vibes Cartel.

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0: Think all the Wednesday brunch. 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
1: What this? What that? What this? What that?
0: Vice of the one busy signal.
1: What that?
0: Well, I know me ask a question.

0: Well, I'm gonna tell you something about this tune. This tune is a big tune. Every man have to listen to the lyrical content right now. Listen, listen, listen, listen, listen, listen, listen, listen, listen. All right, Alan, pull up the one from top again. From top, from top, from top.
1: What is? What up? 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What up?
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0: Right.
2: Everyone is feeling it.
1: Play tune for the big man, then.
2: It's like a stormy weather.
0: Right.
2: Taking over the world.
1: Pressure and pressure.
0: Pressure with.
2: I wish that I could.
1: Vice of the one Buffett Carmel.
0: Cost
2: of living is too high.
0: Reality.
1: Pressure them pressure.
2: Don't

0: clean. Pressure them a pressure you like them not a love for humanity.
1: In the world them a pressure luxury. Tell youth a go a school and can't find lunch money. 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Politician run the world.
0: Look how much youth a go a school without lunch money.
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Think about the Gambian brothers. Inspector Chow, light up yourself, DJ Cora.

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Thanks for our listeners. Think all the Wednesday brunch from Black Vibes and Jews. Well, is it Mr. Simon Hennes? Big up yourself, Booba. Our listeners all over.

0: Karasha man, I live a Rasha ways. 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
1: Rastafari way.
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0: warm welcome to all, one and all. I hope you all had a wonderful kickoff, a wonderful start to the new year. Health, strength and prosperity to all of you out there from the Black Vibes and Tunes crew. Yes, we're still there on air. Live and direct from Stuttgart, Germany.
1: Cause the vibes is right.
0: You can't get we out. Easy 45,
1: yes,
0: juggling. Nothing
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0: hope everybody's listening. 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
1: Well, once a good evening to our listeners. Welcome to another Wednesday brunch. Dark vibes on June. Yeah. 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

0: Yes, hold on, Platz Crew. 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
1: The children crying.
0: Is it Amma, Anita, Kata? Ali Wednesday Burn Crew. Vendling and Massive Pamu, do like yourself.
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1: Well, I'm a tell ya, me and my lover just always a fight. 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
0: Uh-uh.
2: Yes, we know, Lord.
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0: Remember, tonight is all about conscious music. Big man thing, yeah? 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All right. 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
0: Movement of your people, Exodus.

And we know where we're coming from, you know. 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

0: That's it right now, Hennis, juggling time.
1: Anything or anything now. 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
0: 1, 2, 3, juggling tunes, yeah?
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0: 15 minutes to go. Every Wednesday, a thing called the Wednesday Brunch. 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
0: 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This is Borough Banton, the Governor General.
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0: Well, it's a PC in Belgium.
1: To find a buckle with a car. 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
1: Once enough respect to our listeners. Hello, Lagan. Enough respect to all Massive and crew. Yeah. You can be. Tell me come out your way next Wednesday. Remember me tell you, next Wednesday is all about 1 hour of brand new and fresh. You and me together. Cool dance all for the ladies. No Chris Martin, Depsy Ducks.

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1: Come some more into my side.
0: I hope you all had a wonderful kickoff, a wonderful start to the new year. Health, strength and prosperity to all of you out there from the Black Vibes and Tunes crew. Yes, we're still there on air, live and direct from Stuttgart, Germany. Can't get we out. Easy 45, yes, juggling. Nothing more, nothing less.
1: So nice.
0: Good music
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1: Well, once a good evening to our listeners. Welcome to another Wednesday brunch. Black vibes on June. Yeah. Remember me tell you tonight is all about a different thing. 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
1: 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Why raise a price on food?
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0: 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Well, easy, Bob.
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0: Easy, Amma, Anita, Kata. Ali Wednesday, Brand Crew. Vendling and Massive Pamu, do large yourself.
1: I got God with me.
0: See, boy.

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1: 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Fire, we say that careful talk.
0: Well, I'm a tell ya. Me and my lover just always a fight. But you know what he go do fi make me smile get bright. No one run him left and no come back. Feel late in the hours with a bunch of the nicest flowers. Even though me vex, still me blood a boil. One look below me waist and me humble like a child. Can't help me, me could not be feeling.
1: Yes, me know it written in a revelation.
0: We're not ready yet, we just a warm up.

0: Well, it's the Bourbons and tomorrow is promised to no one.
1: Think it's peace and safety.
2: Sudden destruction.
1: It could be sudden destruction.
2: They start
0: what to
1: because
0: say?
1: We know. Yes, we know.
0: Well, easy, my London crew, Papa Calcunderos, big up yourself.

0: Watch me now, me play a big man tune. Big man sing.
1: Pirate. You know have no feeling. You are pirate.
0: SNS, remember me go play back a tune, Panzab. Can't let it go.
2: All I'm pulling.
0: Pull up that tune. Baba Drubba. Play tune for the elders right now. Yes, Pupa O's.
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0: Rastaman vibration. 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

0: 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I'm a clean. 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None of them. And Rasta's a lawyers and doctors, my friend.
1: Well, is it Helen and the kids?
0: Set your own a trend. Oh, you mean?
1: Yes, baby, mother.
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1: Make sure you take care of the kids, them, yeah?
0: For the things that me nice, look good, I think I just have look again, you are. 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
1: Big up our Gambians in Esslingen, Lajab G.

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Get Rascana, live up my capital. Big up Gambian Crew, Freelana. Yeah.

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Every Wednesday is all about Rasta music. Think all the Wednesday brunch coming to you every Wednesday from 7 till 8. Black Vibes and June.

0: Remember, tonight is all about conscious music. Big man thing, yeah? Next week, play a little bit of boom bang bang for the youths, them, yeah? 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
1: We the generation, tell me why.
0: Different thing.
1: Try to create tribulation.
0: Movement of your people, Exodus.

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0: Well, I say right now, Henna's juggling time.
1: Anything or anything now. 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
0: now. 1, 2, 3 juggling tunes, yeah?
1: Anything or anything now. 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
0: 15 minutes to go. Every Wednesday, thing called the Wednesday Brunch.
1: If you're brilliant.
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Someone say what? But well, I'm going to tell you. If you're looking for me, you can meet me in a Mikiana. 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
0: This is Borough Banton, the Governor General. 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
1: Straight across the board, you know me don't partial. This is Borough Banton, the Governor General.
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1: Bad, I'm a well critical.
0: Well, he's a judge, yeah.

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1: You know, say them sound boy over this have a lot of nerves.
0: Well, I'm laughing for some sound boy right now.
1: I want to you. What me say? Beaten, a sound get a beaten. Beaten, a sound get a beaten.
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1: To find a buckle with a cock. 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
1: Once enough fire. 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Hello, Lagan. Enough respect to all Massive and crew. Yeah. You can be. Tell me, come on your way next Wednesday. Remember me tell you, next Wednesday is all about 1 hour of brand new and fresh. You and me together. Cool dance all for the ladies. No Chris Martin, Depsy Ducks.